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3: Andy Burnham has used a meeting with Irish counterpart Micheál Martin to push for deeper ties between the UK and the European Union.
4: We are looking forward to a UK-EU summit later this year, and with Ireland in the presidency wanting to take further steps to deepen the relationship.
3: More than £80,000 has been donated to a fundraising page set up to support the family of three-year-old Noah Woods. The toddler became separated from a relative after visiting a playground in Brantham on Tuesday afternoon. On the second anniversary of a documentary highlighting the abuse by former Harrods owner Mohammed Al-Fayed, victims have been protesting outside of the London store. One victim, Cheska Hill Wood, has said the compensation scheme offered by the department store is an insult. And actress and Coronation Street star Stephanie Cole has died, aged 87. That's the latest from Radio News Hub. I'm Georgia Lee.
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3: Cloud and patchy rain across southern areas on Saturday. Elsewhere, sunny spells and blustery showers. Highs of 21 degrees Celsius.
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can't speak to drivers. But if they could, they would be asking us, telling us by the sounds of it, to put our litter and fruit waste in the bin. Because roadside litter kills an estimated 3 million animals every year. No wonder they sound miffed. So let's lend them a paw. Let's take our rubbish with us and bin it properly. National Highways. And what's that? They said thanks very much.

Arsenal. We're open Fridays from 1 a.m. and Saturdays from midnight, right in the heart of the city. 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
3: Andy Burnham has used a meeting with Irish counterpart Micheál Martin to push for deeper ties between the UK and the European Union.
4: Micheál, if I could say to you, on behalf of everybody in the coalition of the willing, the role that you have played working with us to support Ukraine through this difficult time, we appreciate.
3: More than £80,000 has been donated to a fundraising page set up to support the family of three-year-old Noah Woods. The toddler became separated from a relative after visiting a playground in Brantham on Tuesday afternoon. Victims of abuse from billionaire Harrods owner Mohammed Al-Fayed have been protesting outside the department store in London. More than 400 allegations of sexual misconduct have now been made. The company have released a redress compensation scheme, which was open for 1 year. And actress and Coronation Street star Stephanie Cole has died, aged 87. That's the latest from Radio News Hub. I'm Georgia Lee.
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3: Cloud and patchy rain across southern areas on Saturday. Elsewhere, sunny spells and blustery showers. Highs of 21 degrees Celsius.
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1: Andy Burnham has used a meeting with Irish counterpart Micheál Martin to push for deeper ties between the UK and the European Union.
2: We are looking forward to a UK-EU summit later this year, and with Ireland in the presidency wanting to take further steps to deepen the relationship.
1: More than £80,000 has been donated to a fundraising page set up to support the family of three-year-old Noah Woods. The toddler became separated from a relative after visiting a playground in Brantham on Tuesday afternoon. On the second anniversary of a documentary highlighting the abuse by former Harrods owner Mohammed Al-Fayed, victims have been protesting outside of the London store. One victim, Cheska Hill Wood, has said the compensation scheme offered by the department store is an insult. And actress and Coronation Street star Stephanie Cole has died, aged 87. That's the latest from Radio News Hub. I'm Georgia Lee.
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1: Cloud and patchy rain across southern areas on Saturday. Elsewhere, sunny spells and blustery showers. Highs of 21 degrees Celsius.

0: You're both on the same road. 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
3: Andy Burnham has used a meeting with Irish counterpart Micheál Martin to push for deeper ties between the UK and the European Union.
4: Behold, if

0: found in Brantham on Tuesday afternoon. Victims of abuse from billionaire Harrods owner Mohammed Al-Fayed have been protesting outside the department store in London. More than 400 allegations of sexual misconduct have now been made. The company have released a redress compensation scheme, which was open for 1 year. And actress and Coronation Street star Stephanie Cole has died, aged 87. That's the latest from Radio News Hub. I'm Georgia Lee.
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0: Cloud and patchy rain across southern areas on Saturday. Elsewhere, sunny spells and blustery showers. Highs of 21 degrees Celsius.
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Animals can't speak to drivers, but if they could, they would be asking us, telling us by the sounds of it, to put our litter and fruit waste in the bin. 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No wonder they sound miffed. So let's lend them a paw. Let's take our rubbish with us and bin it properly. National Highways. And what's that? 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
3: Andy Burnham has used a meeting with Irish counterpart Micheál Martin to push for deeper ties between the UK and the European Union.
4: We are looking forward to a UK-EU summit later this year, and with Ireland in the presidency wanting to take further steps to deepen the relationship.
3: More than £80,000 has been donated to a fundraising page set up to support the family of three-year-old Noah Woods. The toddler became separated from a relative after visiting a playground in Brantham on Tuesday afternoon.

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4: Cloud and patchy rain across southern areas on Saturday. Elsewhere, sunny spells and blustery showers. Highs of 21 degrees Celsius.

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3: You're both on the same road. 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
3: Andy Burnham has used a meeting with Irish counterpart Micheál Martin to push for deeper ties between the UK and the European Union.
4: Micheál, if I could say to you, on behalf of everybody in the Coalition of the Willing, the role that you have played working with us to support Ukraine through this difficult time, we appreciate.
3: More than £80,000 has been donated to a fundraising page set up to support the family of three-year-old Noah Woods. The toddler became separated from a relative after visiting a playground in Brantham on Tuesday afternoon. Victims of abuse from billionaire Harrods owner Mohammed Al-Fayed have been protesting outside the department store in London. More than 400 allegations of sexual misconduct have now been made. The company have released a redress compensation scheme, which was open for 1 year. And actress and Coronation Street star Stephanie Cole has died, aged 87. That's the latest from Radio News Hub. I'm Georgia Lee.
5: Before you start packing the luggage in your suitcase, Fairgold would

0: blustery showers, highs of 21 degrees Celsius.
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3: Donald Trump says the US has reached a deal with Denmark to strengthen its military presence in Greenland after months of threats to take control of the island. Ben Munsey has more.
4: Denmark's government says the agreement recognises Greenland and Denmark's sovereignty and right to self-determination. The deal is due to be signed next week, but still needs approval from the Danish and Greenlandic parliaments before it can take effect. Trump has previously refused to rule out using military force to take Greenland, despite Denmark being a NATO ally.
3: Earl Spencer's defended claims about what was said following the death of his sister Princess Diana. It follows his new book claiming the King, then Prince Charles, was giddily elated after the fatal car crash in Paris, which claimed her life in 1997. And Ed Sheeran's due on stage in Philadelphia tonight, with pro-Palestinian groups planning protests outside the venue. The concert comes amid disruption to his Loop tour after Macklemore was dropped following comments about Gaza. With the latest from Radio News Hub, I'm Trevor Thomas.
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3: It's going to be rainy at times during Saturday, with sunny spells as well, especially further north.

0: A Lump of Faith here on Gorgeous Radio till I'm done. It's Jack Cheeseman here on your Saturday morning, keeping you company till 10 o'clock. Did you see Paloma Faith on stage at the, was it the NTAs the other week, performing a special tribute to Alan Carr when he received his special recognition award? And she did like a duet with Amanda Holden and loads of other people from the first series of Celebrity Traitors. They all came out and started singing on stage, all for Alan Carr. I mean, it was television gold. It was a little bit cheesy, but it was brilliant. It was so funny to watch. If you've not seen that, then go back on catch up and watch it, or it's probably on YouTube or something. It was quite good, actually. It was quite funny. Right, this is Coldplay now for you. What a lovely song this is for your Saturday morning. Feels like I'm falling in love on Gorgeous Radio.
1: I know that this

0: Such a massive tune from the 90s. Love that. Shania Twain. That Don't Impress Me Much. Just played for you here on Gorgeous Radio. I love that she was like massive in the 90s. Massive, with so many good tunes. And then she kind of like disappeared for ages and ages and ages. And then, yeah, then she came back and like released some new music. And she did that headline slot at Glastonbury as well. And now she's kind of everywhere. She did that song with Anne-Marie as well. Do you remember? I can't remember what that was called now. But yeah, really, really good. I'm here for it as well. Love a bit of Shania Twain. Right, coming up, we've got music from Somba and a bit of a forgotten track from Fergie. Plays next.
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That is Fergie, Big Girls Don't Cry, here on Gorgeous Radio. It's Saturday morning. It's Jackie with you till 10. If you're just waking up and you feel like you need another hour or two in bed, and you, if you like your sleep, then this one is for you. Japan is hosting a competitive sleeping tournament where contestants will battle it out in a 90-minute sleep competition for a top prize of around the equivalent of around £10,000. Participants will be monitored for sleep depth, overall quality, stability, and how quickly they can drift off. So if you like your sleep, then just get yourself over to Japan and get involved in this competition. There is a catch, though. Organisers plan to introduce unexpected disturbances to test whether contestants can stay asleep. Now, I don't know what that means. I mean, they could put a foghorn in your face, or you know, maybe, I don't know, a screaming baby right next to you to see if that wakes you up. Yeah, I'm not sure quite what that means, but I feel like that would be quite fun to watch. Well, actually, no, the opposite. That'd be really boring to watch, wouldn't it? A sleeping competition for 90 minutes? Probably send everyone else off to sleep. Right, this is Gabrielle with Sunshine for you on Gorgeous Radio.

0: What a tune. That is so good. Candy Stanton, Young Hearts Run Free here on Gorgeous Radio. It's Saturday morning. Jackie with you till 10. Hopefully your weekend's off to a good start. You're getting up and out of bed and getting on with the day. Or maybe you are crawling out of bed and reaching for the coffee machine and you just need a little pick-me-up to get your weekend off to a good start. Well, I've got some good music on the way for you, including a bit of a forgotten duet between Olly Murs and Demi Lovato. Also, some weird news about Johnny Depp. Just when you thought he couldn't get any weirder, he's done something this week that, a little bit strange. All that is coming up right after this.
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0: 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If you drink a little, then drive, you risk losing your license. You risk every day becoming more complicated.
1: 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How am I supposed to...
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Love that. Forgot about that song. That was Olly Murs and Demi Lovato with Up here on Gorgeous Radio. A word that might be ringing in your ears at almost 8 o'clock on a Saturday morning. If someone wants you to get up and out of bed to start the weekend. Some news for you from the acting world. Johnny Depp has secretly helped to raise $300,000 to save stray cats and kittens. You know, as you do, he joined the famous singer Rod Stewart on stage at a private London performance to help raise the money. And that goes towards funding care and vet treatment for stray and feral cats. Because why not? I read this the other day and I thought, how random. That is so random, but also kind of wholesome. And quite a sweet story. I mean, what a guy.

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3: The US says it's agreed a deal with Denmark to expand its military presence in Greenland. Ben Munsey has the details.
4: President Donald Trump says the agreement gives Washington permanent control over security needs on the strategically important island. Denmark's Prime Minister, Mette Frederiksen, says the deal respects Greenland's sovereignty and right to self-determination. It's expected to be signed next week, subject to parliamentary approval. Trump has repeatedly described Greenland as vital to US security and previously called for Denmark to sell the territory to America.
3: Protesters in central London are to call for an end to reckless development of artificial intelligence. Organisers want greater transparency around the technology. And Ed Sheeran is due on stage in Philadelphia tonight with pro-Palestinian groups planning protests outside the venue. The concert comes amid disruption to his Loop tour after Macklemore was dropped following comments about Gaza, prompting several support acts to pull out. From Radio News Hub, I'm Trevor Thomas.
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3: It's going to be rainy at times during Saturday with sunny spells as well, especially further north. It'll be windy and mild with highs of 18 Celsius.
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6: How you doing? It's just gone 8 o'clock Saturday morning. Jackie with you till 10. Bit of Taylor Swift on the way after this from Kylie.
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1: What a tune, Taylor Swift, Blank Space, here on Gorgeous Radio. Saturday morning, it's Jack here with you till 10. Hope you're doing good. Some showbiz news for you. We all know now that there is going to be a third In-Betweeners movie. Pictures revealed this week show that there's possibly going to be a wedding in this next film. The four lads, well, it reveals that one of the four lads is possibly going to get married. Only three of them were dressed up on set, according to these pictures. Blake Harrison, who plays Neil, was the only one not dressed up in kind of wedding style clothing, which is kind of making people guess at what could possibly be going on. Simon's dad, though, the character Simon's dad, was also seen on set, so that could possibly be a clue. We're all going to be left guessing because, yeah, we don't really have any clue, but it is going to be exciting. Can't wait for that third film to come out. That is going to be so, so good. Back to the music and Benson Boone, Mystical Magical on Gorgeous Radio.

want to, stare if you want to, but I got to party. I'm up in the party, I'm glad that I got you, and it's alright. You got you a partner.

0: That is The Cause and So Young here on Gorgeous Radio. How are you doing? Saturday morning. It's Jack Cheeseman here keeping you company. Hope your weekend is off to a good start. Hopefully I can make it a little bit better with some brilliant music on the way. We've got Ray and one of her biggest and best songs playing for you next.
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1: That is Travis and Sing here on Gorgeous Radio for your Saturday morning. Before that, a brilliant tune. Ray, Where Is My Husband? It's Jack here with you, keeping you company till 10 o'clock this morning. I don't know if you saw this in the week, but people learning to drive, youngsters learning to drive, are now finding it so expensive that they are turning to YouTube and TikTok to save a bit of money and learn driving skills through the through those apps. Driving lessons are costing anywhere between £35 and £50 now for an hour, with the average learner needing around 45 hours of lessons. So because the cost is skyrocketing, apparently youngsters are turning to YouTube and TikTok. I mean, that's just madness. Absolutely crazy. Would you trust anyone? Would you get in a car with someone who's just been, you know, learning to drive from TikTok? I'm really not sure.

0: What a blast from the past. Tiffany, I think we're alone now here on Gorgeous Radio for your Saturday morning. Hope you're all doing good. It's Jack here with you, keeping you company till 10 o'clock this morning. So whatever you're doing, maybe you are getting up and out of bed. Maybe you've had a bit of a lazy one this morning, TV in beds, that kind of thing. Or you've been up for hours, maybe sorting the kids out or getting them off and out the door to their Saturday morning clubs. My neighbour's kids go off and do, I think they do like football and stuff on a Saturday. And I always see them like rushing out the door on a Saturday morning really early. And I'm like, sit in my dressing gown or whatever and like, you know, a cup of coffee or something. It's like, the difference of our weekends and how they get underway. It is, it makes me laugh. Anyway, whatever you're doing, keep it tuned in. Got some brilliant music on the way. Tate McRae and The Beautiful South playing next.
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That's Tate McRae, Greedy, here on Gorgeous Radio. Crazy to think that she's been around for quite a lot longer than people think. She was on the 2016 series of So You Think You Can Dance, which is like the sort of American version of Strictly, I guess, when she was she came from like a sort of dancing background. But that was in 2016, like 10 years ago. Absolutely madness. And then she's kind of gone on and like become really famous since then as well, and in the last couple of years absolutely dominated the music scene. And she was only born in 2003. If that makes you feel a little bit old, she was only born in 2003. Talking of dancing, here's Top Loader.

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3: Donald Trump says the US has reached a deal with Denmark to strengthen its military presence in Greenland after months of threats to take control of the island. Ben Monte has more.
4: Denmark's government says the agreement recognises Greenland and Denmark's sovereignty and right to self-determination. The deal is due to be signed next week, but still needs approval from the Danish and Greenlandic parliaments before it can take effect. Trump has previously refused to rule out using military force to take Greenland, despite Denmark being a NATO ally.
3: Fresh claims from Earl Spencer have been published. As he's doubled down on allegations, the king said we'll forget her soon enough when speaking about Princess Diana. The Earl said the then heir to the throne went ballistic and recounts concern for lack of care for Prince Harry at the time of her death in 1997. And pro-Palestinian protests are planned outside Philadelphia's Lincoln Financial Field, where Ed Sheeran's due to perform. The demonstrations follow the removal of rapper Macklemore from Sheeran's tour over comments on Gaza. From Radio News Hub, I'm Trevor Thomas.
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3: It's going to be rainy at times during Saturday with sunny spells as well, especially further north. It'll be windy and mild with highs of 18 Celsius.
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6: It's just gone 9 o'clock. It's Saturday morning. Jackie with you till 10 o'clock. Loads of brilliant music to get on for you in the next hour, including Nelly Furtado and Mariah Carey. After this from Shakira.
0: This is Gorgeous.

That is Nelly Furtado, say right here on Gorgeous Radio. How you doing? Saturday morning, just gone 9:10. It's Jack here, keeping you company till 10. Hope you've had a good start to the weekend, and hopefully you've had a good week as well. I had one of those things this week where I've been putting it off for ages and ages. Like one of those things where, I'll do it next week. But I had to go and get some new glasses sorted this week, because a couple of weeks ago, I dropped my old glasses kind of like between the side of my bed and my bedside table. So it was quite a small gap. And by the time I fished them out, the arm had come completely broken off. And I've been wearing my glasses with one arm taped on, like something out of Harry Potter, like with his taped glasses. But yeah, I just look ridiculous. So yeah, this week forced into going to get some new glasses. But it's one of those where it's like, just I kept putting it off. And maybe you've got something to do today that you've been putting off for a while, like some chores or something around the house, or a job to do. Just get it done. Just go and get it done. Get it out of the way, and then enjoy the rest of your weekend.

0: Back to the 90s with the Spice Girls. Sabre there, just played for you here on Gorgeous Radio on your Saturday morning. Did you see all the hype on social media about, was it a couple of weeks ago, where they kind of teased this massive new announcement? I'm sure it said, like the post said, something big is coming. And then everyone was like really deflated. It was like a massive anticlimax when they just literally announced the singles collection limited edition box set, like CD or DVD or something. I mean, who even buys CDs and DVDs anymore? Like, literally no one. So they were teasing like this massive announcement, and then turned out to be pretty rubbish, to be fair. But yeah, that's the latest that we've had. Everyone thought that they're going to go back on tour, they're going to be like some big reunion. No, just like a CD or whatever. Massive disappointment.
1: Yes. When you notice something wrong, it tends to grow and eventually take over to the point you can't really think of anything else. If something in your body doesn't feel right, the thought it could be cancer can play on your mind. Tests could put your mind at rest. Finding out sooner is always better. Your NHS wants to see you. Contact your GP practice.
2: Animals can't speak to drivers. But if they could, they would be asking us, telling us by the sounds of it, to put our litter and fruit waste in the bin. Because roadside litter kills an estimated 3 million animals every year. No wonder they sound miffed. So let's lend them a paw. Let's take our rubbish with us and bin it properly. National Highways. And what's that? They said thanks very much.

people here on Gorgeous Radio. Before that, the latest one from Take That. It's called Sweet July. When I first heard that song a couple of months ago, I didn't know it was their new one. I literally didn't know that they were releasing new music. I thought it was like just a bit of a hidden song from their back catalogue, like from, you know, decades ago. But no, one of their latest ones, Sweet July, came out in July, actually, I think. But yeah, sounding really, really good. Talking of July, and who keeps saying that we're getting another heat wave? Like, I keep hearing this, but I keep looking at the weather forecast and it's not, like, it's just not, it's not coming. I don't see any heat wave or any temperatures near 30 on the horizon anytime soon. If you're heading out today, cloud and patchy rain across southern areas of the country, brighter across central areas, sunny spells and a bit of blustery wind across the central regions. If you are heading out the door today, no mention of any heat waves.

0: That's Robbie Williams and Supreme here on Gorgeous Radio on your Saturday morning. It's Jack Cheeseman here, keeping you company and getting you up and out of bed, up and out of the house, and kick-starting your weekend. I tell you what, if you are not if you're not out of bed yet, then fair play. Like, if you are managing to sleep in till almost 10 o'clock on a weekend, I've got to hand it to you, because, like, I don't, you know, if I don't set an alarm at the weekend, I can't really sleep past kind of, what, 8 o'clock maybe? That's probably the latest if I just didn't set an alarm. But yeah, I mean, 10 o'clock, that's pretty good going. Right, coming up, more music on the way. Also, I want to talk about Facebook Marketplace. I'll tell you why after this.
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That was Savage Garden, To the Moon and Back here on Gorgeous Radio on your Saturday morning. Before that, The Cause with Breathless. It's nearly it for me for this morning. On my way home after this, I have got to go and pick up a plant pot that I am buying from Facebook Marketplace for £4. I don't really know why I'm buying it. I don't really know why I need it, but I saw it. The person still got it, and now suddenly I'm going to buy it, and I've got to part with £4. Do we all do that? Do we just scroll through and buy things that we don't really need from Facebook Marketplace? I'm so guilty of doing that. Anyway, £4 for a plant pot. That's my Saturday. Hopefully you all have a good day as well and a good weekend. Coming up after 10, Craig Dane is here, keeping you company. Bit of Craig David on the way after this from Bruno Mars.

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3: The US says it's agreed a deal with Denmark to expand its military presence in Greenland. Ben Munsey has the details.
4: President Donald Trump says the agreement gives Washington permanent control over security needs on the strategically important island. Denmark's Prime Minister, Mette Frederiksen, says the deal respects Greenland's sovereignty and right to self-determination. It's expected to be signed next week, subject to parliamentary approval. Trump has repeatedly described Greenland as vital to US security and previously called for Denmark to sell the territory to America.
3: Earl Spencer's defended claims about what was said following the death of his sister, Princess Diana. In an interview with the BBC's Laura Kunzberg, he's insisted he's telling the truth in his new book, in which he claims the King was giddily elated after the fatal crash which claimed her life in 1997. And protesters in central London are to call for an end to reckless development of artificial intelligence. Organisers want greater transparency around technology. From Radio News Hub, I'm Trevor Thomas.
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3: More rain at times during the rest of Saturday, with sunnier spells amongst any showers in Scotland. Generally rather windy but mild, with the highest temperatures reaching 21 Celsius.
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7: Thank you, Jack. Good morning. It's just gone 10 o'clock. This is Craig Dane on Gorgeous Radio's Saturday show, in for Jordan Adams and Sue Hannum. Right, let's get the tunes on. Something going on. Todd Terry, it's moments away. First, Kelly Clarkson.
0: Gorgeous.

0: sounded brilliant on the Saturday show this morning. The Adventures of Stevie V and Dirty Cash. Good morning. This is Craig Dane at just gone 20 minutes past 10. I'm with you on the Saturday show today till 1. Same next week. And then they are back. The lovely Jordan Adams and Sue Hannum. They've been off for 3 months, people. 3 months. I can't wait to have my Saturdays back. I'm not going to lie. As much as I love being here 6 days a week, I'm looking forward to having 2 days at the weekend, not just one. Next on Gorgeous, the Pussycat Dolls. The Verve, Bittersweet Symphony. Can't wait to play that.
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to Song, The Verve on Gorgeous Radio. And Bittersweet Symphony is part of your soundtrack to Saturday morning, 10:36. This is Craig Dane. Good morning. Whatever you're up to today, keep Gorgeous Radio on for the best music all day long. Nice weather out there as well. 21 degrees, quite nice today. So hopefully you've got some outside plans as well. Next, Madison Avenue, Don't Call Me Baby. And it's George and Aretha now on Gorgeous.

0: Madison Avenue on Gorgeous. And don't call me baby, call me Craig Dane. I'm with you till 1 o'clock this morning on the Saturday show. Sammy K's here from 1, Jenny Homant from 4. You know that George and Aretha track I played you, I Knew You Were Waiting For Me? You know they recorded that thousands of miles apart. George was in a studio in London, Aretha was in a studio in the States. Technology, even back in the 80s, was that good. Next, J-Lo, If You Had My Love. I'm going to play you an Emily Sandé song I've not heard for a while, and it's Jennifer Page, Crush, before 11 on Gorgeous on Saturday morning.
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0: 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So you could fail a police drug test days later.
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0: Be banned from driving for a minimum of 12 months.
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0: And have a criminal record for years.
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0: Which could cost you your job.
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0: 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When you let drugs drive, you lose control of your life. 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

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Play Samantha Mumba. We've had a proper girl power 15 minutes. We've had J-Lo, Emily Sande and Samantha Mumba. And finishing off the girl power moment on Gorgeous with Jennifer Page, his crush. On Saturday morning, this is Gorgeous.

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2: This is Gorgeous News.
3: Donald Trump says the US has reached a deal with Denmark to strengthen its military presence in Greenland after months of threats to take control of the island. Ben Munsey has more.
4: Denmark's government says the agreement recognises Greenland and Denmark's sovereignty and right to self-determination. The deal is due to be signed next week, but still needs approval from the Danish and Greenlandic parliaments before it can take effect. Trump has previously refused to rule out using military force to take Greenland, despite Denmark being a NATO ally.
3: Hundreds of people have been evacuated from a hotel after a fire. Emergency services were sent to the Grand Burstyn Hotel at Folkestone just after 1 a.m. About 280 people were evacuated and a welfare centre was set up. No injuries relating to the fire have been reported. And an historic document linked to the reign of Robert the Bruce is to go on public display in Glasgow. The Royal Charter is thought to date back to 1314. From Radio News Hub, I'm Trevor Thomas.
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3: More rain at times during the rest of Saturday with sunnier spells amongst any showers in Scotland. Generally rather windy but mild with the highest temperatures reaching 21 Celsius.
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6: Hello, good morning. It's 11 o'clock. This is Craig Dane on the Saturday show. Here's the music that I know you're going to want to turn up. 5 after this.
0: We are
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0: proper weekend tune. It's on Gorgeous Radio. And if you found us for the first time, hello, how are you? Thanks for choosing us. Hopefully you're enjoying the music that we're playing. We play a bit of everything, really, 80s to now. Got a few features as well that we like to dish out in the week. 90s at 9, the oldies hour as well. Saturday, though, is just something for everyone. 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

with You're Not Alone. It's a weekend tune. It's on Gorgeous at the weekend. Hello, this is Craig Dane on the Saturday show, in for Jordan Adams as Sue Hannan. I've got your Halloween plans, by the way. If you fancy doing something with your mates, your work colleagues on Halloween night, I've got the perfect event for you. And it's right here in Wolverhampton. Details next.

0: Nice bit of piano for a Saturday morning. Vanessa Carlton, great film, White Chicks on Gorgeous. This is Craig Dane, hello. Thanks for choosing us. Now, if you're doing nothing on Halloween this year, have you even thought about what you're doing on Halloween? Most likely trick-or-treating if you've got kids. Why not then take some time for yourself and your mates and your work colleagues and go to the Apollo in Wolverhampton for a Michael Jackson tribute night. Thriller is going to sound so good that night, isn't it? There's more details on the Apollo Wolverhampton's website. Tickets only £12. Why not? Be a good night out. 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
2: You're both on the same road. 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So use your mirrors, check before you manoeuvre, and be aware of motorbikes. 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Motorbike safety, it's on all of us. National Highways.
3: Animals can't speak to drivers, but if they could, they would be asking us, telling us by the sounds of it, to put our litter and fruit waste in the bin. Because roadside litter kills an estimated 3 million animals every year. No wonder they sound miffed. So let's lend them a paw. Let's take our rubbish with us and bin it properly. National Highways. And what's that? They said thanks very much.

Trouble again, Atomic Kitten. It's on Gorgeous Radio as part of your Saturday morning soundtrack. This is Craig Dane. I'm with you till 1 o'clock. In for Jordan Adams and Sue Hannum, who you'll be glad to hear are back the week after next. Yes, from October, and with a big announcement as well. His step-

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0: This is Gorgeous News.
3: Donald Trump says the US has reached a deal with Denmark to strengthen its military presence in Greenland. The president had called on the country to sell the island to the United States while insisting that Greenland is crucial for US security. Ben Munsey has more.
4: Denmark's government says the agreement recognizes Greenland and Denmark's sovereignty and right to self-determination. The deal is due to be signed next week, but still needs approval from the Danish and Greenlandic parliaments before it can take effect. Trump has previously refused to rule out using military force to take Greenland, despite Denmark being a NATO ally.
3: Hundreds of people have been evacuated from a hotel after a fire. Emergency services were sent to the Grand Burstyn Hotel in the harbour at Folkestone just after 1 a.m. About 280 people were evacuated. And an historic document linked to the reign of Robert the Bruce is to go on public display in Glasgow. The Royal Charter is thought to date back to as far back as 1314. 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
3: More rain at times during the rest of Saturday, with sunnier spells amongst any showers in Scotland. Generally rather windy but mild, with the highest temperatures reaching 21 Celsius.
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7: 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It's Gorgeous Radio. This is Craig Dane on the Saturday show with you till 1 o'clock. Another 1 hour of you and me time. Seal, Kiss from a Rose. Got to be one of my favourite 90s songs. It's on soon.
0: This

0: Backstreet Boys on Gorgeous. Hey, it's Craig Dane with you on the Saturday show. I cooked spag bol last night from scratch. Yes, I like to do this. Made a bit of an error though, and it's ruined everything. I put too much garlic in. Always a rookie error. You should put a little bit in, try a bit, put a bit more in, shouldn't you? Yeah, but no, I put far too much in. And it was garlic. I'm a bit lazy. It was garlic in white wine as well, so it wasn't like the actual thingamajigs you chop up. It was already chopped for me. So yes, I smell a bit today. Talking into a microphone, Sammy K is going to love this. So from 1 o'clock, he'll have a garlicky muff. Mike Muff. Next on Gorgeous, Sella Lefty, brand new music called Boston, and the Tampa Feel It. Great weekend, you.
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But the tunes are brilliant. It's Gorgeous Radio, the Tampra, and Feel It. What's she going to look like with a chimney on her? Not the best, let's be honest. This is Craig Dane on Gorgeous till 1 o'clock. Leona Lewis next, now Brian Ferry, his Slave to Love, at 25 to 1 on the Saturday show.

0: Leona Lewis, big song from her. Better in Time is Craig Dane on Gorgeous Radio. Thanks for choosing us. We are your number one station for the best music across the West Midlands. And if you've just discovered us on digital radio, maybe in the car, maybe you've heard us somewhere, like in a shop or something, go home and ask your smart speaker to play Gorgeous Radio, and then boom, we are in your house with the best music. And if you do that now, in the next 15 minutes, Texas, Pink, and Ricky Martin, all coming up.
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great song. Texas on Gorgeous and In a Smile, Pink and Ricky Martin, Living La Vida Loca. See, brilliant music, as always, here on Gorgeous Radio. And it continues after one. I mean, the presenting doesn't get better, but I'm joking. Sammy K, love him. He's here giving me evils now from one until four. Jenny Homan from 4 o'clock as well. The best music will continue all afternoon. I'll be back on Drive Time from 4 o'clock all next week and the same time from 10 next Saturday.

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3: The US says it's agreed a deal with Denmark to expand military presence in Greenland. Previously, Denmark and Greenland repeatedly said the island's not for sale. Ben Munsey has more.
4: President Donald Trump says the agreement gives Washington permanent control over security needs on the strategically important island. Denmark's Prime Minister, Mette Frederiksen, says the deal respects Greenland's sovereignty and right to self-determination. It's expected to be signed next week, subject to parliamentary approval. Trump has repeatedly described Greenland as vital to U.S. security and previously called for Denmark to sell the territory to America.
3: Meanwhile, three more outlets have been banned from the White House over allegations of reporting fake news. Labour MSP Michael Mara has been elected as the party's new Scottish leader. Speaking in front of party members in Edinburgh, he's called his victory a singular honour. And an historic document linked to the reign of Robert the Bruce is to go on display in Glasgow. The Royal Charter's thought to date back to 1314. From Radio News Hub, I'm Trevor Thomas.
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3: Still largely cloudy in southern England and Wales with rain at times. Sun and showers further north and windy too. Warm in sunnier spells. The afternoon high, 21 degrees.
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6: 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Welcome to the show. Yes, you're listening to me, Sammy K, here on Gorgeous Radio. It's just gone 1 p.m. I'm here all the way till 4 p.m. today on this Saturday afternoon, and what a great show we have got for you. All the best music, a little bit of chat, of course. Yes, so coming up first, let's kick off with Jamelia here on Gorgeous.

That was Senorita. You're listening to me, Sammy K, here on Gorgeous Radio. I tell you what, I've had a busy week and I've got a new obsession all week. I can't get enough of it. I'll tell you all about it a little bit later. But coming up now, Teddy Swims, Lose Control. So-

0: out. Oh, yes, that was Annie Lennox, Walking on Broken Glass. You listen to me, Sammy Kay, here on Gorgeous Radio. Thanks for tuning in, guys. Thanks, I appreciate it. Earlier on, I said I've got a new obsession, and that is a TV programme called 7 Up. It follows a group of, I don't know, 8 or 10 schoolchildren from the age of 7, and it goes back every 7 years to see what they're up to, and they're now 70, and I'm obsessed. I've been watching it all week. It's taken over my life, to be honest. I can't get enough of it. Have you seen it? It's fascinating telly. It really is. Anyway, enough about TV. I think it's time to get back to the music. And coming up next, we have got Lewis Capaldi for you here on Gorgeous. And that's coming up next.
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0: Yes, that was Heaven by the best DJ name, DJ Sammy. You're listening to me, Sammy K, here on Gorgeous Radio. Hey, if you want to get in touch with the show, it'd be great to hear from you. You can WhatsApp me, 01902 288019. It'd be great to hear from you. We talk about things we've done for the first time quite a lot. Do you know what I've done for the first time? Well, for a long time, I joined a gym. Yes, I can't believe it. I've been going, I've been loving it. All right, coming up next, we have got Take That, classic Take That with Pray.
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Taylor Swift, Ophelia. Yes, it's coming up to 2 p.m. already. I can't believe it. Also coming up, we have got my new feature, Sammy's Saturday Song. We've got that to look forward to. That should be coming up in the next hour. But before that, it is time now for En Vogue here on Gorgeous with me, Sammy Kay.

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2: This is Gorgeous News.
3: Donald Trump says the US has reached a deal with Denmark to strengthen its military presence in Greenland. The president had called on the country to sell the island to the United States while insisting that Greenland is crucial for US security. Ben Munsey has more.
4: Denmark's government says the agreement recognizes Greenland and Denmark's sovereignty and right to self-determination. The deal is due to be signed next week, but still needs approval from the Danish and Greenlandic parliaments before it can take effect. Trump has previously refused to rule out using military force to take Greenland, despite Denmark being a NATO ally.
3: Hundreds of people have been evacuated from a hotel after a fire. Emergency services were sent to the Grand Burstyn Hotel in the harbour at Folkestone just after 1 a.m. About 280 people were evacuated. And an historic document linked to the reign of Robert the Bruce is to go on public display in Glasgow. The Royal Charter is thought to date back to as far back as 1314. From Radio News Hub, I'm Trevor Thomas.
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3: Still largely cloudy in southern England and Wales with rain at times. Sun and showers further north and windy too. Warm in sunnier spells. The afternoon high, 21 degrees.
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7: 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Coming up, we have got my new feature, Sammy's Saturday Song. What's that all about? Well, you'll be finding out very, very soon. But before that, I think it's time for Britney Spears. Sometimes.

0: George Ezra, Green Green Grass. You're listening to me, Sammy Kay, here on Gorgeous Radio. It is time for our new feature, Sammy's Saturday Song. Now, what this is, we are going to feature one song every Saturday and tell you a little bit about it. So, this week's first ever Saturday song was released May 1987 by singer Whitney Houston. Yes, and of course, that song is I Want to Dance with Somebody, written by George Merrill and Sharon Rubicam. Yes, the same songwriter duo who wrote Whitney's earlier hit, How Will I Know? Despite sounding like a carefree party anthem, the lyrics are actually a little lonely. She doesn't want to simply dance. She wants to dance with somebody who loves me. There, not me, her, Whitney. it was a UK number one. And I tell you what, here it is. But this is the new updated version. Yes, featuring Callum Scott and Whitney Houston. Here it is on Gorgeous Radio.
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0: UB40, I Can't Help Falling in Love. Great cover of a fantastic song. All right, have you been watching Big Brother? No, me neither. But I'll tell you what is coming back soon, which I'm very excited about. Strictly Come Dancing. Yes, starts tonight. Now, I'm not excited about it because I watch it. I'm excited about it because it reminds me of Christmas. It makes me feel so Christmassy because, in a way, I kind of know Christmas is on the way. Craig Dane will be getting excited as well. Believe me, he's very excited about Christmas. Will you be watching it? Let me know. Get in touch. Download the Gorgeous app. It'd be great to hear from you.
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2: 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So use your mirrors, check before you manoeuvre, and be aware of motorbikes. Because when we look out for each other, everyone gets where they're going safely. Motorbike safety, it's on all of us. National Highways.
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0: Oh, yes, of course. That was Kylie Minogue. Can't get you out of my head. You're listening to me, Sammy Kay, here on Gorgeous Radio. You never guess what's happened. I can't believe it. It happened once before a few years ago. It's happened again. My family have convinced me to get a cat. Yes. I said, all right, we can get a cat, but not until Easter, okay? Cats aren't just for Christmas, they're for Easter too. So, watch this space, next year I'm getting a cat. Coming up next, we've got Macy Gray on the way here on Gorgeous.
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4: The US says it's agreed a deal with Denmark to expand military presence in Greenland. Previously, Denmark and Greenland repeatedly said the island's not for sale. Ben Munsey has more.
5: President Donald Trump says the agreement gives Washington permanent control over security needs on the strategically important island. Denmark's Prime Minister, Mette Frederiksen, says the deal respects Greenland's sovereignty and right to self-determination. It's expected to be signed next week, subject to parliamentary approval. Trump has repeatedly described Greenland as vital to U.S. security and previously called for Denmark to sell the territory to America.
4: Meanwhile, three more outlets have been banned from the White House over allegations of reporting fake news. Labour MSP Michael Mara has been elected as the party's new Scottish leader. Speaking in front of party members in Edinburgh, he's called his victory a singular honour. And an historic document linked to the reign of Robert the Bruce is to go on display in Glasgow. The Royal Charter's thought to date back to 1314. From Radio News Hub, I'm Trevor Thomas.
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4: Still largely cloudy in southern England and Wales with rain at times. Sun and showers further north and windy too. Warm in sunnier spells. The afternoon high, 21 degrees.
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8: 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You're listening to me, Sammy Kay, here on Gorgeous Radio. It's just gone 3 p.m. We're in my last hour now. So, it's time to get our dancing shoes on. Are you ready to dance? Here's a classic from the 90s, the original I Love You Baby, here on Gorgeous Radio.

That was Adele with Hello. You're listening to me, Sammy Kay, here on Gorgeous Radio. Didn't she do a Bond theme? I think she did. I tell you who would make a great James Bond. That's Mike Harrison from Gorgeous Radio. He sounds a bit like James Bond, I think. I think he'd be great. Anyway, time for Miles Smith now, my son's favourite. Stargazing here on Gorgeous.

0: Live in Joy, Dreamer. That is a dance classic. You're listening to me, Sammy Kay, here on Gorgeous Radio. Hey, I heard a funny story today. Well, not a funny story, I heard a story. A woman gave birth in a cinema. Yes, after going into labour. Molly Connor, age 32, had been watching Harry Potter in Cineworld, and she gave birth. And on the baby's official birth certificate, it says Cineworld as place of birth. How amusing. What a funny story to tell when you're older. Anyway, we have got Ray, Where Is My Husband? That's coming up. It's a gorgeous classic, a gorgeous favour. Favour? Favourite. And that's coming up next here on Gorgeous.
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0: That was Natasha Bedingfield. These words. You're listening to me, Sammy K, here on Gorgeous Radio. Hey, not long before spooky season's coming. Halloween is on its way, and I tell you what, you can get ready for a thrilling Halloween night celebrating the King of Pop. Yes, Edward Jackson is bringing his Michael Jackson tribute to the Apollo in Wolverhampton, direct from the Royal Albert Hall. Ooh, fancy. Enjoy a night of iconic music, Halloween atmosphere, and live DJs with the party running until 2 a.m. That's on Saturday, the 31st of October, 8 till 2 at the Apollo, Wolverhampton. I'll see you there. It's going to be a great night filled with spooks and thrills. And of course, if you're a Michael Jackson fan, it's going to be one you cannot miss. Go to the website, just give it a Google to get your tickets.
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4: 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National Highways. 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

That was Austin by Dasha, and I tell you what, I got a Dasher out of here. Yes, because we have run right out of time. But don't worry, you're in safe hands. Come up next, we've got the lovely Jenny Homan. She's here all the way until 7 p.m. So hang around for that. Okay, it's now time to finish with Sheryl Crow. All I want to do is go and have a cup of tea and get home. I shall see you next Saturday.

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2: Donald Trump says the US has reached a deal with Denmark to strengthen its military presence in Greenland. The president had called on the country to sell the island to the United States while insisting that Greenland is crucial for US security. Ben Monse has more.
3: Denmark's government says the agreement recognizes Greenland and Denmark's sovereignty and right to self-determination. The deal is due to be signed next week, but still needs approval from the Danish and Greenlandic parliaments before it can take effect.
2: Greater Manchester police say they've identified a new CCTV sighting of missing Lilia at Manchester Piccadilly bus station. She was seen there at 10:36 a.m. on Monday after boarding a number 36 bus in Salford. Lilia has been missing from her family home in Bolton since September 11th. Police are appealing to anyone who travelled on the bus to come forward. And Ed Sheeran is due to perform in Philadelphia tonight, with pro-Palestinian groups planning to protest outside the venue. That's the latest from Radio News Hub. I'm Dave Cronin.
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2: Staying cloudy and mild in the south with a few outbreaks of rain possible. A fresher feel in the north with clear spells. Lows this evening of 12 degrees Celsius.
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Sugar, Maroon 5 here on Gorgeous Radio. Well, they're currently on their global tour. Yep, supporting apparently their 8th album called Love Is Like. Well, what's next? Here at Gorgeous.

Secret Smile, Semi-Tonic here on Gorgeous Radio. Well, Jennifer Lopez this week. She's been in the press. But is it Jennifer Lopez? No, it is not. It is a doppelganger. I can't say that word. It is someone that looks like Jennifer Lopez. A lady in Minnesota has been arrested. Unfortunately, she was getting up to naughty stuff. However, she has been arrested. Her mugshot has been taken. And it has now gone absolutely viral in the US of A because she looks like Jennifer Lopez's sister. Is there a secret going on here?

0: younger as well. It's like the young Jennifer Lopez. Up next, after this, Take That Sweet July. Here on Gorgeous.
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0: warmers out. I'm not sure has. I tell you what, I have been delving into my winter wardrobe recently. It's definitely cooled down. Not going to complain because I was too hot. But we can't complain, can we? We've got to enjoy it and embrace this weather and get those leg warmers out. Well, a song that is coming up soon. I absolutely love this. It is a massive throwback to the 90s. I want to be the only one. Okay, after this.
1: This is gorgeous.
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9: Remembering how to prepare for a road trip is as easy as spelling it. 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
0: Are we ready?
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Coldplay, We Pray, here at Gorgeous. Oh, it's not over. Sorry. There we go. Ready for me. We pray Coldplay here at Gorgeous Radio. Well, I've got a fun fact about Chris Martin. For the song The Scientist, he completely learnt the words in reverse for the music video. He learnt them all backwards. Clever guy, that Chris Martin. Now, this has got to be one of my all-time favourite 90s songs. All That She Wants, Ace of Base, here on Gorgeous Radio.

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3: New Scottish Labour leader Michael Mara has pledged to start taking action now after winning his party's leadership contest. The North East Scotland MSP says Labour must reconnect with voters if it's to return to power at Holyrood.
4: The focus for me is to make sure that we can deliver a stronger Scotland, and we do that by getting on the front foot, going out, listening to people, meeting them where they are.
3: Earl Spencer has repeated his claims that King Charles said of Diana, Princess of Wales, will forget her soon enough after her death, insisting in a new BBC interview that he is telling the truth. The allegations, detailed in his new memoir, have prompted a rare response from Buckingham Palace, which said that the pain of fraternal grief can cloud reason. And in football, Aston Villa piled the pressure on big-spending Tottenham and Roberto De Zerbi with a 3-2 away victory to claim a first win in the Premier League this season. That's the latest from Radio News Hub. I'm Dave Cronin.
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3: Staying cloudy and mild in the south with a few outbreaks of rain possible. A fresher feel in the north with clear spells. Lows this evening of 12 degrees Celsius.
0: Jenny Homans.
7: Gorgeous. It's 5 p.m. this Saturday in September.

Howdy before you go. And aren't we glad he is back out there doing his thing after 2 years off? Lewis Capaldi has Tourette's, and I recommend watching the film I Swear. It really gives you an insight into Tourette's and what it's like to cope with. It looks very, very hard to cope with. So well done, Lewis, for getting back out there and bringing your music back to us. Now, another guy who loves doing his thing. It is Ollie Murs with Save Me here on Gorgeous. Baby.

0: Spice Girls, stop here on Gorgeous Radio. Well, talking of girl bands, Cheryl has been out this week in Manchester, and oh my goodness, we are so glad to have her back. It's been all over Instagram, her singing along with Kelly Rowland. And it's because, well, I think they were doing some event, but apparently they are going to be working together on The Next Voice. I cannot wait for that. That is going to be very exciting. So pleased to see Cheryl back out there looking as gorgeous as ever. And Kelly Rowland too. I love her. Up after this, we've got Sienna Spiro, Material Lover here on Gorgeous.
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1: You're both on the same road. 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Motorbikes aren't in your way. 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So use your mirrors. 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National Highways.

0: anniversary from her debut album, which is amazing, and working on new music. We absolutely look forward to that. You are listening to me, Jenny Holm, here at Gorgeous Radio. So stay tuned, because we still have more tunes, lots of tunes coming up for you on this amazing Saturday.
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Keep it.

Bruno Mars, I Just Might, and that is dedicated to Charlotte. It is her 14th birthday today. Happy birthday to Charlotte. We hope you have the best day from everyone here at Gorgeous Radio. And the rest of you, you need to stay tuned and listen up, because we still have 1 hour left together of all the tracks here at Gorgeous.

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3: The US says it has agreed a deal with Denmark to expand its military presence in Greenland. Previously, Denmark and Greenland repeatedly said the island is not for sale and condemned reports of the US gathering intelligence there. Ben Monse has more.
4: President Donald Trump says the agreement gives Washington permanent control over security needs on the strategically important island. Denmark's Prime Minister, Mette Frederiksen, says the deal respects Greenland's sovereignty and right to self-determination.
3: Greater Manchester Police say they've identified a new CCTV sighting of missing Lilia at Manchester Piccadilly bus station. She was seen there at 10:36 a.m. on Monday after boarding a number 36 bus in Salford. And pro-Palestinian protests are planned outside Philadelphia's Lincoln Financial Field, where Ed Sheeran is due to perform tonight. The demonstrations follow the removal of rapper Macklemore from Sheeran's tour over his comments on Gaza. That's the latest from Radio News Hub. I'm Dave Cronin.
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3: Staying cloudy and mild in the south with a few outbreaks of rain possible. A fresher feel in the north with clear spells. Lows this evening of 12 degrees Celsius.
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6: It's 6 p.m. It is Saturday. It is the weekend. And for those of you who are not working, we are living our best lives. And if you are working, you can still have Gorgeous Radio on. 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Show all your colleagues. Daniel Bedderfield, if you're not the
0: this
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Steal My Girl. One Direction here at Gorgeous Radio. Well, apparently Louis from One Direction and Zara McDermott, who have been dating for quite a while now, are moving in together. Apparently she has got sick of living between two.

seventh studio album, Algorithm. It was released on the 4th of September, so you can go and buy it now. And it's on her independent label, on her independent label called Land Girl. So she's completely in control of it. It's all her own doing.

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0: 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And don't forget, if you have to switch off because you've got to go out on this Saturday, I get it. I totally get it. 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
3: New Scottish Labour leader Michael Mara says his victory gives him a strong endorsement from party members as he begins the task of rebuilding support ahead of the next election. The North East Scotland MSP won 63% of the vote to succeed Anna Sarwar and says he's encouraged by the level of backing he received from members across the country.
4: I'm delighted with the strength of the mandate that I've been given by party members, a really decisive victory, and I think a really strong mandate to change the direction of our party for years.
3: A fire that forced hundreds of people to evacuate a hotel in Folkestone is now being treated as suspicious. Around 280 guests left the Grand Burston Hotel after the blaze broke out in the basement shortly after 1 o'clock on Saturday morning. And Strictly Come Dancing is back on BBC One tonight, but there's a fresh face, or three, fronting the show this year. Emma Willis, Josh Widdicombe and Johannes Radebe are taking over presenting duties. That's the latest from Radio News Hub. I'm Dave Cronin.
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3: Staying cloudy and mild in the south with a few outbreaks of rain possible. A fresher feel in the north with clear spells. Lows this evening of 12 degrees Celsius.

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3: 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If you drink a little, then drive, you risk losing your license. 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
3: New Scottish Labour leader Michael Mara has pledged to start taking action now after winning his party's leadership contest. The North East Scotland MSP says Labour must reconnect with voters if it's to return to power at Holyrood.
4: The focus for me is to make sure that we can deliver a stronger Scotland, and we do that by getting on the front foot, going out, listening to people, meeting them where they are, and starting that process of reconnecting with the country.
3: A hotel fire in Folkestone that led to the evacuation of hundreds of guests is being treated as suspicious by police. Around 280 people were forced from the Grand Burston Hotel after a blaze broke out in the basement in the early hours of Saturday morning. No injuries were reported. And Gemma Collins says a stalker sent her a letter claiming to have attended her mother's funeral. The reality TV star says the latest message is part of an ongoing campaign of harassment, with police investigating a series of abusive letters and other incidents. That's the latest from Radio News Hub. I'm Dave Cronin.
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3: Staying cloudy and mild in the south with a few outbreaks of rain possible. A fresher feel in the north with clear spells. Lows this evening of 12 degrees Celsius.

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0: 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When you let drugs drive, you lose control of your life. 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
3: Donald Trump says the US has reached a deal with Denmark to strengthen its military presence in Greenland. The president had called on the country to sell the island to the United States while insisting that Greenland is crucial for US security. Ben Monse has this report.
4: Denmark's government says the agreement recognizes Greenland and Denmark's sovereignty and right to self-determination. The deal is due to be signed next week, but still needs approval from the Danish and Greenlandic parliaments before it can take effect.
3: Liberal Democrat leader Sir Ed Davey has told party members they won't give up the fight against what he called nasty populism as the party's annual conference gets underway. In a speech to activists, Sir Ed criticised Reform UK and billionaire Elon Musk. And scientists have identified a new wildcat species living in Bolivia after realising a tiny spotted feline at a wildlife sanctuary was unlike any previously known species. That's the latest from Radio News Hub. I'm Dave Cronin.
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3: Sunday we'll see rain clear south by morning, leaving a drier and brighter day with lighter winds. A few showers continue in Scotland with highs of 20 degrees Celsius.

0: Gorgeous. Animals can't speak to drivers, but if they could, they would be asking us, telling us by the sounds of it, to put our litter and fruit waste in the bin. Because roadside litter kills an estimated 3 million animals every year. No wonder they sound miffed. So let's lend them a paw. Let's take our rubbish with us and bin it properly. National Highways. And what's that? They said thanks very much.
1: When you notice something wrong, it tends to grow and eventually take over, to the point you can't really think of anything else. If something in your body doesn't feel right, the thought it could be cancer can play on your mind. Tests could put your mind at rest. Finding out sooner is always better. Your NHS wants to see you. 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
3: New Scottish Labour leader Michael Mara has pledged to start taking action now after winning his party's leadership contest. The North East Scotland MSP says Labour must reconnect with voters if it's to return to power at Holyrood.
4: The focus for me is to make sure that we can deliver a stronger Scotland, and we do that by getting on the front foot, going out, listening to people, meeting them where they are, and starting that process of reconnecting with the country.
3: A hotel fire in Folkestone that led to the evacuation of hundreds of guests is being treated as suspicious by police. Around 280 people were forced from the Grand Burston Hotel after a blaze broke out in the basement in the early hours of Saturday morning. No injuries were reported. And Gemma Collins says a stalker sent her a letter claiming to have attended her mother's funeral. The reality TV star says the latest message is part of an ongoing campaign of harassment, with police investigating a series of abusive letters and other incidents. That's the latest from Radio News Hub. I'm Dave Cronin.
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3: Sunday we'll see rain clear south by morning, leaving a drier and brighter day with lighter winds. A few showers continue in Scotland with highs of 20 degrees Celsius.

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3: Donald Trump says the US has reached a deal with Denmark to strengthen its military presence in Greenland. The president had called on the country to sell the island to the United States while insisting that Greenland is crucial for US security. Ben Monse has this report.
4: Denmark's government says the agreement recognizes Greenland and Denmark's sovereignty and right to self-determination. The deal is due to be signed next week, but still needs approval from the Danish and Greenlandic parliaments before it can take effect.
3: Liberal Democrat leader Sir Ed Davey has told party members they won't give up the fight against what he called nasty populism as the party's annual conference gets underway. In a speech to activists, Sir Ed criticised Reform UK and billionaire Elon Musk. And scientists have identified a new wildcat species living in Bolivia after realising a tiny spotted feline at a wildlife sanctuary was unlike any previously known species. That's the latest from Radio News Hub. I'm Dave Cronin.
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3: Sunday we'll see rain clear south by morning, leaving a drier and brighter day with lighter winds. A few showers continue in Scotland with highs of 20 degrees Celsius.
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2: 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Try Bolt competitions. With instant wins, massive giveaways and over £100,000 already paid out in prizes, you could be our next lucky winner. 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
3: Drugs stay in your system longer than you think. 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
3: 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When you let drugs drive, you lose control of your life. Think. Don't put drugs in the driving seat.
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0: Animals can't speak to drivers. But if they could, they would be asking us, telling us by the sounds of it, to put our litter and fruit waste in the bin. Because roadside litter kills an estimated 3 million animals every year. No wonder they sound miffed. So let's lend them a paw. Let's take our rubbish with us and bin it properly. National Highways. And what's that? They said thanks very much.
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3: New Scottish Labour leader Michael Mara has pledged to start taking action now after winning his party's leadership contest. The North East Scotland MSP says Labour must reconnect with voters if it's to return to power at Holyrood.
4: The focus for me is to make sure that we can deliver a stronger Scotland, and we do that by getting on the front foot, going out, listening to people, meeting them where they are, and starting that process of reconnecting with the country.
3: A hotel fire in Folkestone that led to the evacuation of hundreds of guests is being treated as suspicious by police. Around 280 people were forced from the Grand Burston Hotel after a blaze broke out in the basement in the early hours of Saturday morning. No injuries were reported. And Gemma Collins says a stalker sent her a letter claiming to have attended her mother's funeral. The reality TV star says the latest message is part of an ongoing campaign of harassment, with police investigating a series of abusive letters and other incidents. That's the latest from Radio News Hub. I'm Dave Cronin.
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3: Sunday we'll see rain clear south by morning, leaving a drier and brighter day with lighter winds. A few showers continue in Scotland with highs of 20 degrees Celsius.

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3: Donald Trump says the US has reached a deal with Denmark to strengthen its military presence in Greenland. The president had called on the country to sell the island to the United States while insisting that Greenland is crucial for US security. Ben Monse has this report.
4: Denmark's government says the agreement recognizes Greenland and Denmark's sovereignty and right to self-determination. The deal is due to be signed next week, but still needs approval from the Danish and Greenlandic parliaments before it can take effect.
3: Liberal Democrat leader Sir Ed Davey has told party members they won't give up the fight against what he called nasty populism as the party's annual conference gets underway. In a speech to activists, Sir Ed criticised Reform UK and billionaire Elon Musk. And scientists have identified a new wildcat species living in Bolivia after realising a tiny spotted feline at a wildlife sanctuary was unlike any previously known species. That's the latest from Radio News Hub. I'm Dave Cronin.
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3: 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A few showers continue in Scotland with highs of 20 degrees Celsius.